0: man should never run from, even if they cost him his life. One is a man who's helpless and can't run with you.
1: What's the other?

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1: Brand new tunes. 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

0: Polizeiliche Rico.
1: It was stationary, wasn't moving at all, and it would slowly lower itself down until it got behind a mountain, so you lost radar contact. It would stay down for about 15 minutes, and the next thing you knew, it was right back up there. And it was up, you know, 80, 90,000 feet. And then the next sweep of the radar...

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I am prepared to state that while I was there, we saw living, dead bodies of entities that were not born on this planet.

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0: ain't a hoop flick. 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Through your acoustic. 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I abuse bitch. 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The one that breaks trees, the toothpick. Even the toothpick. Floating off who shit. For battles like
1: you.
0: You never toothpick. You get too quick. 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
0: 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I'm hyped.

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The show must go on. Imagine the real can't hear. If we wanna rock, shut up and bring it here. The show must go on. Wanna act like it's our show. Out, cause we can't hit a party. We rocking our shows on V-Party. 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Like we fought it. 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I rock for respect, dude. I do it for the R-Quick. You, your DJ, and dance to make sweet.

0: a violation like door crack and locks. You don't need to ask, it's hot, my staff will be on the low. A head's running, put a graph on spot, smash your plot. Living long, taking cash and crops. 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
1: The show must go on.

initial sample, I went down, descending to the second, which contained, enclosing of the evanescent space, a harsher pain to sting the mutilation.

rhythms. Consider the horror of biorhythms. I see the temptation, and I appreciate the thought. But if I can predict with heartbeat accuracy the well-being of my soul in the dimensions of the physical, the intellectual, and the emotional, with numbers generated by my date of birth, what can remain of the liberty of the human soul? Friends, are we nothing more than a soft and warm machine whose cycles are set in motion from birth like clockwork planets in a planetarium? And where in this horrific picture is our creator, the guarantor of our MIDI signals?

Message sent, waiting for a sarcastic response. 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Come back. 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

Your idea is not going to work, George. 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

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Give me the loot, give me the gas, give me some ass, give me some ass. Trying to slip in every closet, got left back like the past. I don't give two fucks about what.

0: Yes?
1: Well, I just came by to thank you.
0: For what?
1: Nothing. Just my life. I'm the girl who was in the hospital.
0: Oh. I'm surprised to see you up and about so quickly.
1: Quickly? Almost a month. A whole month in that creep joint.
0: How'd you find me?
1: Cecil in the lab.
0: They shouldn't have given you my name. There were no thanks necessary.
1: Oh, modest. That's cute. Well, at least there's one thing that's rare about me, huh? My blood type?
0: I am happy to see you up and about, Miss.
1: Lynn. Marta Lynn. Marta without the H. You busy?
0: No. Won't you come in and have some coffee? I'm just having some.
1: I guess I could use some.
0: Still weak?
1: Oh, I live.
0: Is your father taking care of you?
1: You got quite a sense of humor.
0: I beg your pardon?
1: As soon as my old man found out I was going to live, zoom, off we went somewhere to celebrate. That's the last I saw of him.
0: He seemed quite devoted to you.
1: Oh, he's a big face. Tears flow like wine, and wine flows like tears. He's been celebrating one thing or another since 1940. I mean, like World War II, the flu epidemic, recession. And he'll come back, crying, but only if he finds out I've been hit by a truck or somebody shot me.
0: You shouldn't talk that way.
1: Why not? What's the big tragedy?
0: Nothing like that's going to happen to you.
2: Number nine.
1: Oh? How do you know?
2: Number nine.
0: I mean,
2: number
0: you shouldn't be more.
1: Morgan.
3: Who is taking care of
1: me? Same person who's been looking after me since age 10, me. Hey, you got any sugar?
0: Sugar.
1: Oh, do you know anything about the kitten club?
0: Kitten club?
1: Yeah, I got a question for a job there. It's on this side of town.
0: No, I don't think I know.
1: That strip joint over on 7th Street.

0: With the situation,
1: they are standing
0: upon the telegraph.
2: Number 9, number
0: 8. Tells the head must be more
1: to tell what he was saying. His voice was low and his eyes high.
3: All right.
2: Number 9, number 9, number 9, number 9, number 9.

Yeah, this is Craze, the party. Avec the Beatles, the Revolution 9, off the White Album.

Montana. Disaster. Not the same for everyone. Sometimes the year starts in tragedy, and sometimes it starts in happiness. I'm trying to bring you some happiness here this week. Not gonna be strange on my One Step Beyond. 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

Yeah, coming out of Peter Simon's spaceship into galvanized by Speed Caravan. Audiometric.

0: World. The time has come to push the button. World. My time has come to push the button. World.
1: Yeah, I just want to say, if I got to push a button, I got to push a button that says Donald Trump, bye-bye. Hit that button, America. This is the year Demille Vancis, no kings, no dicks in the White House. Hit that button. Eject now, Demille Vancis. That's my editorial.
0: My finger is on the button. 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

tonight. 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

Yeah, in a bigger Demetrius IG, Didier, Jack, and the newborn coming, Stefania, and Phil and Stephanie. And Roman Napoli 2 on Audiometric. Jump around. House of Pain.

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1: Wait a minute.
0: Too many DJs like Prince versus James Brown. Audiometric. Black DaVinci on the table.

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Unfortunately, I've lost a few friends in the music business. 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A big, big up to Sharon Stone.

to Anthony and Andre in Australia. The year of the horse. And to all my friends all over this crazy planet, I wish you a very happy new year.

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Vigente, BX Day, this music is with us.

I found a dog in Roma last week, and we gave it back to the owner. It took a big hassle, and he said, yes, I got my dog back. And that was about it. It was about 4 or 5 hours of my time, but I still love dogs, and I'll always save a dog. That's lost on a roundabout. Oh, that little dog, that Steffi, made the end of the year very nice because I and Roma saved the dog. Maybe a dog. By Sophie O. Moving into Macy Gray.

Yeah, getting down into the minimal on Audiometric Lexifici Allegra FM, Jet FM, Echo de Garrig, Radioactive, Radio Ganoui, Rayon Air. Bon année. Demil Vancis. Have you got your livery for the set? Niveau de motivation. Motivation. You gotta pull on that big stick and push it to the ground and put your motivation way back up there. That's what I'm trying to do here. This is Holden. It's called Idiot. I'm dedicating this one to the President of the United States of America. Push that button and Demil Vancis. Say bye-bye, mister. We don't need your crazy truth, non-truth messages. We don't need you to screw up our country with the Army and the Navy.

dedicating this to Sheena in England. Ken Downey, a great mind, a great artist, a philosopher. Rest in peace. His favorite track.

do the same thing, then Miller has something to talk about, because we want to have something to talk about. Make them do all the same things, so they can talk about how they did the same things, imagining that the same things were somehow different. Make them all do the same thing, so that money can go into pockets while they think they are doing something different. Make them do all the same things, and then they will have something to talk about. And if they do all the same things, we too will have something to talk about. Something to talk about with money. Because when they do all the same things, we can get them to fill in all the same bags. And when they fill in all the same bags, our money gets bigger. So make them do and buy the same things. Make them do and buy the same things. When we have enough, they will be richer. When they are richer, we are richer. Make them do all the same things. So that money can go into

Yes, an amazing artist left just before Christmas, Ken Downey, the Van de Sambre. Dedicating this one again to Sheena and the Black Dog crew who are still holding the flag. Vous êtes bien sûr Allegra FM, Jet FM, Echo de Gris, Radioactive, Radio Grenouille, et Rayon Air. And I want to wish you all a very bonne année de mille vingt-six.

A dark blue winter, freezing I recall. A dark blue winter, freezing I recall. Here comes the void. Here comes the void.

on my way back, foggy and cold. I entered the room, the chill is killing me, I'm falling on the floor. Here comes the voice.